0: Yeah, I want to talk about some more bush medicine from the Wankumara. There's the milk bush or the milk thistle. Wankumara people call it the palamba. I was told by my mum and grandmother it could be used for healing, for external rashes and sores. What you do, you break the stem and get the milk-like sap out of it, and you use it as an ointment to rub onto your sores, and it heals your sores up and your rashes. The milk bush or the milk thistle, so they call it, it's commonly found on gibbous soils which support salt bush communities. It's also found along waterways and floodplains. So our old people told us that sores even for warts. They've got to see a milk-like sap out of the thistle bush and rub it on them like an ointment, and it's taking all the sores away. So that's the palamba, the milk bush or milk thistle.
1: 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Yeah, I guess going to school every day is kind of important.
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3: Ian Thorpe, it's going to be close. 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

This story started on this big river, the Big Darling River. It started down below Bourke, between Bourke and Wilcannia, and there was this big tribe there. Now, in this tribe, there was this pretty young girl. Her name was Pearly Mill. When she was a little baby, in the tribal ways, she was given to this old fella, for when she grew up, she had to be his wife. But she fell in love with another young warrior of the tribe, and she wanted to marry him. Now, this old fella, old Trilda, his name was, he was a horrible old man, and he used to walk with a limp, and they reckon he killed two or three wives, hitting them on the head with the bundies and nulla nullas. So there was this big corroboree there. Oh, he wanted this corroboree because he was soon going to marry this beautiful young girl. So while the corroboree was going there, Pearly Mill and the boy that she loved, Waco his name was, they said, "We'll run away together." So while the big corroboree was on, they ran away. They took off. He said, "Come with me." He said, "We'll go way out to the desert." Because he said, "Years ago my father went out there and the tribes were good. They took him in." And he told her, he said, "My father could make the weapons, the boomerangs, the clubs and spears. And he said, he made them for the people. He said, I can make them too. Come with me and we'll go back to these people, these good tribes, way out on the edge of the desert." So they run all night. They kept running till they got out there. It took them 2-3 days or more to find the tribes out there. They knew that this old fella would be following them with his trackers. When they got out there, they went to the tribal elders, explained their position, asked them, "Please take us in, because," she said, "I don't want to marry the old fella. He's horrible. I want to marry Waco. He's my man that I love." So way out there, the tribe said, "Yes, you can stay with us. You're welcome here. We remember your father came here a long time ago. Can you make the weapons like him?" He said, "Yes, I'll make you the weapons like my father made." Sure enough, the old fella came with all his trackers. He wanted the young woman. They said, "No, you can't get her. She's going to stay here. She's going to marry this young man, and we're going to give them refuge here." So they settled down there out on the tribe, because the old fella went away. He was wild and he was hateful. He had really murder. He could have murdered them. So the young people settled down there living. They built their gunya. And after a time, they had a little baby. Then Pearly Mill would sing every night to her little baby, and all the tribe would listen. They'd think, "Oh," they'd say to each other, "what a beautiful voice. She had a beautiful, sweet singing voice, and she had these bright, pretty eyes." She'd sing to her baby every night, and everyone listened. Then after a while, she stopped singing. Even her husband said to her, "My wife, why don't you sing anymore? All the people in the tribe are wondering why you don't sing." She said, "My heart is sad. I can't sing. There's like a voice is telling me that something's going to happen." He said, "No, nothing's going to happen. We're living here happy with these good people."

0: people. They've given us refuge. Nothing will happen to us now. But she said, this feeling in my chest, in my heart, and this voice has said to me, something's going to happen, that our baby is going to forever stay out here in the desert. I wanted to go back home and take my baby back to show my people back on the river. But this voice sort of says to me, your baby will ever be forever on the desert. So anyway, they settled down this night. The fires were burning. They went to sleep in their gunyahs. It was quiet through the night. Their miris, the dingoes, were laying there by the fire. Just a couple of little growls. No one took any notice. What woke Pearlie Mill up? She seen the figure of this horrible old man, old Trilda, coming into the gunyah with the club in his hand and strike her husband in the head. When it hit him, she seen the blood running down. He just laid there. She knew he was dead. Then she seen him get the big spear and speared her little baby. When she saw that her husband and her baby were dead, she grabbed the spear and she plunged it into her own chest, and she fell dead too. Old Trilda and his men, they laughed. You know what they done? They killed all those good people that night in the tribe. They sneaked around, all his men with him. They killed them all. And old Trilda, he was happy. He'd got his revenge. He laughed. And he said to the men that were with him, come on, we'll go and get a drink of water before we go. They went to the lake. They had a drink of lovely, clear, sweet water. And they went back to the big river. After a time, Trilda, he was horrible. He said to his men, come with me. We'll go back out to the desert. I want to laugh at the bones of Pearlie Mill and her husband and her baby, because by now they'll be laying there bleached from the sun. So back they journeyed back to the desert. Oh, he was horrible. He kept imagining that he could see all these bones of all the people that they'd killed laying there. As they got near to the spot, they looked. There was no bones here laying here. All he seen was a beautiful red, green and black for miles laying low across the ground there. And he got frightened because a voice sort of said to him, this is Pearlie Mill and her baby and her husband. They're going to beautify this desert forever. Oh, and he got frightened. He said to his men, come on, we'll go and get a drink of water and we'll go back to the river. They went over to the lake. He stooped down with his hands to get a drink of water, and the water was salty. A voice said to him, this beautiful lake is no longer sweet. This lake, from all the tears, has gone salty. From the people that you came here and killed, their tears ran into the lake. And he got really frightened. And he stood there and he didn't know what to do when something hit him and turned him to stone and shattered him. And the voice said, forever will Pearlie Mill and her husband and baby beautify the desert. And you are now stone. And shattered him, and he went all over the desert floor. And when we go out into the desert now, we see the little gibber stones laying everywhere. And if we go in the season, we see the beautiful peas growing there. When the first settlers came in, they called it the Sturt's Desert Pea. But the old Aborigines, it was always known as the Flower of Blood.
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1: Kalkaltaka. That's the little jumper, right? You're saying jumping. He got a strong bite on him, similar to a bullet. That's the Kalkaltaka. Tindinura is a Gondo word. Tindinura. That's the bee, the native bee. Bililia. The butterfly. Another word for butterfly is Bilubiluka. And our caterpillar, we call him Malurli. Them little hairy caterpillars, we call them Konbo.
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1: 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Approaching a town with signs indicating an active Tidy Towns committee is a fair indication of a community taking control of its future, providing a number of good reasons why visitors should stay a while. This in turn having a flow-on effect on the hospitality industry, resulting in more jobs and an increasing economy. Tidy Towns, a sure way of tapping into one of Australia's fastest growing industries, tourism. Get involved today.

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0: cry every night. Now, Bibby the woodpecker, he came down and he said, "Jerry, Jerry, marry me. I'll look after you and your little daughters. I'll build a good gunya. I'll care for you." But she didn't want to get married anymore. But they used to talk about there'd be things at night around the gunyas, around the camps. They'd be seeing these figures, seeing the little Yuri woman, the little airy people moving about at night. And poor little Jerry Jerry, she was so frightened. Now one day, when Bibby the woodpecker came and asked her to marry him, she thought, "Yes, I'll marry Bibby, then I won't be frightened. He'll look after me and the children." Then she told Bibby that she'd marry him. Well, he said, "I want to make you a most beautiful present. I'll give it to you when we get married. But," he said, "I've got to go away for a little while, and when I come back, I'll bring this present back to you." So everyone was wondering, "I wonder what sort of present Bibby's going to give Jerry Jerry." When he went away, then he returned, and this beautiful present he gave her, no one ever seen it before. You know, it was a bow. It was a rainbow. He put it up in the sky. And the people said to him, "Where did you get these beautiful colours?" He said, "I went out to Yulo. The Aborigines there showed me where to get the colours. I went up to Wallangulla. That's now called Lightning Ridge. The Aborigines up there, they gave me some colours." And he said, "That's how I was able to make this beautiful bow." Now, we know that if you go out to Yulo, you dig in the ground, you find the opal, you go up to Lightning Ridge, and there's the world's most beautiful black opal. Little Bibby got all those beautiful colours, and he put that rainbow in the sky for Jerry Jerry. But if you go out at night, the old Aborigines say, "Oh, listen, there's poor little Jerry Jerry. She still sings out and cries at night."
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0: Hand me another beer, okay?
1: You driving on?
0: Yeah, but I'll be right.
1: Hey, no, I'm not sure you should be driving.
0: Yeah, but I only had a few.
1: Hey, Unc. 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
1: Our aunties, our uncles, our cousins, us. 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A message from the New South Wales government.
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She must have lost her way. Posting a poster of Poncho and Cisco one California day. She says she believes in a Robin Hood and brotherhood and colors of green and gray.

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3: Hi, this is Warren H. Williams. I'm an Arundel man from Central Australia. 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

This is one of the very first things we did. It was originally designed to raise a bit of perspiration. There's a bunch of rock and roll numbers we stuck together. It's a thing called Speed King as well.

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I'm gonna tell you. 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And always gets there first, second or third. All right. Listen to the speed king.

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1: Huellerai Language with JB.
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1: I'm Lola Forrester. More than 55,000 Revenue New South Wales customers with fines self-identify as Aboriginal or Torres Strait Islander, and that is estimated to be less than half the number of First Nations people holding fines. I'm speaking with Nathan and Tanara from Revenue New South Wales. We're talking about the First Nations hotline and learning about the sort of help callers can expect when they pick up the phone to have a yarn. Can you tell us a little bit about yourself? You know, who's your mob and where you're from?
2: My name's Tanara Lardner. I'm Dungari Wiradjuri. I was born in Sydney. I'm an Aboriginal Outreach Officer for Revenue New South Wales.
3: My name's Nathan Murray. I'm a proud Wiradjuri man. My family's from Cowra, but I was born and raised in Western Sydney. I'm a Senior Coordinator for the First Nations and Outreach Team for Revenue New South Wales.
1: What's a common situation or problem that one of your callers might bring about?
3: We get all different types of questions for all different types of fines, so your transport fines, your parking fines, so on. But we also get a lot of different types of fines, like court-ordered fines that might be issued through the magistrate. We get a lot of voting fines.
2: So a big one is about how to nominate someone for a fine. So a lot of our mob might have one car, eight people that use that one car. A fine will come because it's in aunt's name or mum's name. And was one of the kids, grannies, nieces, nephews. They want to nominate someone because the vehicle is registered to them, but they did not get the fine.
1: Are people nervous when they call you? Like worried about telling you things?
2: I wouldn't say they're so much nervous. It's more their shame. A lot of our mob don't know the services that we can offer and the help that we can do. A lot of the time customers think they need to have every single bit of information ready, but really as long as you've got the basic information like name, date of birth and address, we can help guide you through it.
3: A lot of customers we also find don't realise that they can call us for these types of fines, like it might be court fines or voting fines, to call through to our First Nations hotline and have that conversation because there are options available.
2: There's a lot of lack of knowledge out there. A lot of mob think debt recovery is how it was years ago.
3: It's hard to know the channels and what channels are the right channels to call and how to access our services. When they call up, we find that they're more comfortable with an Aboriginal staff member to open up and tell us about their scenario, which opens up the conversation around making it work for them, what's affordable and going through the options available for them after having that conversation around their circumstances.
1: What would you say to someone listening who might be struggling with unpaid fines?
2: If you have unpaid fines or want to know your options, pick up the phone, give us a call and have a yarn. 1800 002 345. And they can call this number during working hours, Monday to Friday, 8:30 a.m. to 5 p.m.
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0: For my cervical screening test, I chose to ask my doctor about options for screening.
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5: If you follow sport, then you'll be familiar with terms like sledging, marking, or forcing someone into touch. What most guys don't know is that when used off-field and against women, they're all forms of violence. Violence against women can take many forms and may not always be as obvious as striking or hitting. Verbal abuse, stalking, and physical harassment are also violent, illegal, and just not on. Violence against women. It's against all the rules.

0: 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It's important. 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

0: name is Kayleen Kerwin. I'm a Barkindji Noongar from Wilcannia. These next lot of words are on our body. So the first one is your head. And we say Dartu. 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Your shoulders. 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Eyes. Miki. 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

0: Lights flash on the back of buses to warn motorists that they're picking up or dropping off kids. 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

0: Wimbledon call. Hello, all the people. Del Tilly Wimbledon. Listen now, people. In the Kulpana, in the Balko. Let's talk our language. Hey, Langanya Walangimba Wimbledon call. Bako Wundo. Niki, I marry Butcher. One guy, Kaltiwanga. Namaka, Kira Kira. Bako di Kira Kira. Hello, all you people from the river. My name is Murray Butcher. I am Emu Totem, and my mother's country is Barkindji country. When our people used to greet each other, they didn't ask who was you. They would ask you what meat you were. So what they would say is they would say, Minnowangimba, what meat are you? And that would tell you what sort of relationship you would have with that person, if you were allowed to speak to them, or if you weren't, or if you were allowed to be jokes with them, or whether you had to be talk to them seriously or whatever, because our people were divided into two different sections in Barkindji, which was Kilpara and Makwara. Makwara being the Eagle Hawk side and Kilpara being the Crow side. So when a person asking you what you are, what meat you are, they're asking you what's your matrilineal totemic line or your mother's totem line. Because you get your totem from your mother and your moiety. When you want to say see ya, you might just say pametuma, which means see you.
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0: Hey, Ivy Lewick here from the Matildas for Rad. In football, there's simply no room for excuses. 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

We had our first argument last night, and he said loads of cruel things that really hurt me. I know he's sorry and didn't mean the things he said, because he sent me flowers today. I got flowers today. It wasn't our anniversary or any other special day. Last night, he threw me into a wall and started to choke me. It seemed like a nightmare. I couldn't believe it was real. I woke up this morning, sore and bruised all over. I know he must be sorry, because he sent me flowers today. I got flowers today. It wasn't Mother's Day or any other special day. Last night, he beat me up again. It was much worse than all the other times. If I leave him, what will I do? How will I take care of my kids? What about money? I'm afraid of him, but I'm scared to leave. But I know he must be sorry, because he sent me flowers today. I got flowers today. Today was a very special day. It was the day of my funeral. Last night, he finally killed me. He beat me to death. If only I had gathered enough courage to leave him, I wouldn't have gotten flowers today.

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0: G'day, it's Matt O'Kine here. 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
0: No, kids are such great fun, aren't they? This is Evie, my 7-year-old granddaughter. And Evie, what's your favourite time of the week?
1: Swimming time!
0: Evie's been learning to swim since before she could walk. And now she's confident and competent in the water. Give me the 5, Evie.
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0: Keep Australia Beautiful Council's Tidy Towns program is not just about exotic locations or multi-million dollar tourist attractions alone. 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It's all about the community enthusiasm in creating an environment to be proud of and taking the effort to ensure the survival of its natural flora and fauna, native corridors and general health of its rivers and streams. So get involved today.
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0: Hi, Katrina Gorry here from the Matildas for RAD. 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What will you do to get our road toll towards zero?
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0: You know, being responsible about how you dispose of your litter has a direct impact not only on the environment, but also your attitude towards others and they towards you. Making that little extra effort not only sets higher standards for yourself, but earns the respect of your peers. So the next time you subconsciously throw something out of the car window or on the ground, take a moment to think about your actions and ask yourself, is this the actions of a responsible person? It doesn't look that way from here. Make that change today.
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0: find out what a property is worth, if there are any restrictions on that land, or what's happening in neighbouring properties, and much more.
1: G'day. Ma back here to all the bread and cousins out that way. All the muddy fellas and any way you're listening to. The radio. 2 Cars FM. He's the fella. He's the deadliest fella.

Hey guys, Alana Kennedy here from the Matildas for RAD. Being part of any team means that each person tries their hardest to make sure they're the winners and not rely on other players while they slack off. Being the designated driver is much the same. It's about being a team player and staying off the drink that night so that you can get your teammates home safely. Here's how it works. One weekend, you're the designated driver. Then the following weekend, one of your mates is, and so on. Will you be the designated driver tonight?

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0: This is Kaya Simon from the Matildas for RAD. 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

0: It's a well-known fact that the general beautification of your town not only makes it a more attractive place to live, but also a great place to visit. With each person's effort, whether large or small, adding in a positive way to its overall appeal. Whether through a gardening club competition or just a personal weekend hobby of manicured lawns, tree or shrub plantings, or just beautiful gardens, with very little effort, the flow-on effect turns whole neighbourhoods into showpieces. The Keep Australia Beautiful Council's Tidy Towns program gives a benchmark to measure the improvements achieved each year, so get involved today so that we can all strive for a brighter future.
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0: Ivy Lewick here from the Matildas for Rad. In football, there's simply no room for excuses. If I mess up during a game, then I have to cop it. But off the field, some people think excuses are okay, especially when they get caught speeding. Excuses like, I'm late to pick up the kids, or I'm rushing home because the ice cream's melting. There's no room for excuses in football, and there's definitely no room for excuses on the road. Speeding, there's no future in it.
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0: Approaching a town with signs indicating an active Tidy Towns committee is a fair indication of a community taking control of its future, providing a number of good reasons why visitors should stay a while. This in turn having a flow-on effect on the hospitality industry, resulting in more jobs and an increasing economy. Tidy Towns, a sure way of tapping into one of Australia's fastest growing industries, tourism. Get involved today.
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0: G'day, it's Matt O'Kine here. In the TV series Mother and Son, I play the character of Arthur, a son who moves back home to care for his elderly mum. 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

the next 8 people you pass in the street, it's highly likely that one of them is an unpaid carer. There are more than 2.6 million unpaid carers across Australia, some of them as young as 12. Many go unrecognised and do what they do with little or no support. So this National Carers

0: Evie?
1: Hello, Evie.
0: No, kids are such great fun, aren't they? This is Evie, my seven-year-old granddaughter. And Evie, what's your favourite time of the week?
1: Swimming time!
0: Evie's been learning to swim since before she could walk, and now she's confident and competent in the water. Give me the five, Evie.
1: Fence the pool, shut the gate, teach your kids to swim, it's great.
0: Supervise, watch your mate.
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0: I'm Laurie Lawrence.
1: I'm Evie.
0: Kids alive,
1: do the five.
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0: Keep Australia Beautiful Council's Tidy Towns program is not just about exotic locations or multi-million dollar tourist attractions alone. 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

the cost of living rises, families living in poverty are having to make impossible choices. 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

0: Hi, Katrina Gorry here from the Matildas for RAD. 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It's the little things you do that can make a big difference to the road toll. What will you do to get our road toll towards zero?
1: A message from RAD.
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0: You have stopped someone from texting while driving, grabbed someone's keys because they had too much to drink, or called out a driver because they were going too fast. It's the little things you do that can make a big difference to the road toll. What will you do to get...

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0: Hi, this is Courtney Vine from the Matildas for RAD. 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So, if you plan to drink while watching the World Cup, plan ahead and make sure no one goes for their keys. 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

0: When it comes to kids' sport, parents have lots of questions, eh? 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
0: Sniffing petrol. 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

0: You know, being responsible about how you dispose of your litter has a direct impact not only on the environment, but also your attitude towards others and they towards you. Making that little extra effort not only sets higher standards for yourself, but earns the respect of your peers. So the next time you subconsciously throw something out of the car window or on the ground, take a moment to think about your actions and ask yourself, is this the actions of a responsible person? It doesn't look that way from here. Make that change today.
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For what I've just lost can seldom be found. I was blessed with the gentlest of men.

I started writing this song about Chris Gantry. End up writing about Dennis Hopper and Johnny Cash and Norman, Norbert, Funky Donnie Fritz, Billy Swan, Bobby Newirth, Jerry Jeff Walker, and Paul Siebel. And Ramblin' Jack Elliott had a lot to do with it.

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This is Triple A.

mob, Rhonda Purcell here. My mob are Quandamooka people, Waka Waka people, and the Goa Goa people. And you're listening to Deadly Murray Country here.

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1: Thank y'all. How y'all doing? Yeah, my name's Colt Ford. I just came here to do a little song for y'all about where I come from, the way I see it. I brought my buddy, Mr. John Michael Montgomery, with me. He's going to play a little guitar, sing a little bit. I'm going to do a little something for y'all called Ride Through the Country. Let's go, John.

0: Jackie for wearing their beard on Dusty Tuckers this morning with the best of the Aussie Murray on Triple A Murray Country.
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0: the best Murray classics there. You're on the Sundays, Big Brekkie, Triple A, and Bobby Wilson. Great song, that, isn't it? Walkabout. Get you going in the morning. Love going and walkabout anywhere. Also, and then we had Buller McKeagan. That was a huge hit back to the 80s when the Bullers sent Home Among the Gum Trees, Seaman Dan, and the T.I. Blues. Saying hello to all our listeners up the Torres Strait. I hope you're going to stay with us right through this morning with some great country and Murray music coming your way. Also, and there, the Golden Guitar winning song from Slim Dusty that comes off his 100th album, Looking Forward, Looking Back. Black Tracker from Col Hardy, and one of the all-time greats in Murray country, Nicole. And he's been doing it for years, and that's a great song, man. Black Tracker. Triple A Murray Country coming your way this morning here on the Brekkie. We got Today in Country Music. Community Notice Board will be updating everything NAIDOC for this week. And, of course, it was a great day out there at Bow Desert yesterday when we launched there a NAIDOC week, the Mullinjarley Mob. And, of course, it was a beautiful day, beautiful venue, and heaps of people had a great time. Also, we got the birthday calls that'll come to you around about 10 to 8 this morning, 7:50. We got the Bush Poets live on stage. We also got a Bush Balladeer double play coming to you here on the Sundays, Big Brekkie. Triple A, Murray Country, coming up this set. We've got a trucking segment coming up at the end of this hour, and that'll feature Gemmo, also Graeme Roger, Travis Sinclair, Johnny Chester, and the Pigram Brothers. We also got Archie Roach, Bob East, the Dead Rigger Band, and Matt Benny coming your way here on the Sundays, Big Brekkie. Triple A, Murray Country.
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0: great Murray classics coming your way here on the Sunday's Big Brekkie with Archie Roach. There from Paradise comes off his album Looking for Butterboy. Then we had the Bush Poets live on stage there featuring Shirley Friend, the late Shirley Friend, and a very funny woman in the mower's shop. Then we had our Bush Balladeers double play with Bob Easter in there with the Land of the Big Blue Sky, and also Matty Manning and You've Got to Go West Young Fella. The Dead Ringer Band with the Red Desert Sky, and started that set off were the singers for the Red, Black and Gold, and that's Yildiz there, also features Uncle Joey Guy. It's Triple A Murray Country here on the Brekkie, and don't forget we've got the trucking segment coming your way right now for the truckies, and of course they keep the country moving, and we keep the trucking songs moving here on Triple A. So good on your truckies. The first one up is the Pegram Brothers coming your way straight after these messages here on the Big Brekkie, Triple A Murray Country.
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0: Adelaide Murray Country here on the Sunday. Big Brekkie and a set for the truckies. And that one there was from Graeme Roger. Or song all about Noel Tones, the great truck driver from up there in Mount Isa. Also, then we had Keith Jemison with Overnighter. And up before that, we had Travis Sinclair with 50 Tons on Your Back. Johnny Chester with an old classic there with Glory Glory. And start us all off, the Big Rim Brothers with the great Murray Sounds and Road Train. Triple A, Murray Country. And chewing up that first hour, we had some great music. And coming up in the next hour, don't forget, we've got Today in Country Music, Community Notice Board, where we'll update the NAIDOC events for this year, celebrating 50 years of Deadly. We've got the birthday calls coming up in the next hour, around about 7.50. We also got another Bush Poet live on stage. I get a great laugh out of them guys. And we also got another Bush Balladeer that double played.
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1: G'day, Cole Finley here. You're on the Big Breaky. 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

0: The best of the Aussie and Murray classics are here on Triple A Murray Country on the Sundays. Big Brecky and Cole Finley with the great Murray Sounds and Paradise. Love that song. Pretty old one there from Cole, one of his early ones. Then we had Mark Bin Barker with Poor Bulla Me. And of course, Mark Bin Barker, aka Mary G, does a lot of promotional work over there in Western Australia with that youth and also health. Under Darwin Stars and Golden Guitar winner Sarah Stora, Ken Chainsaw Lindsay, and the Victorias is the place to be. Having a crack there at the Victorians, and it must have worked because now they went and changed their number plates. The top there, Michael King, he's from Brisbane, Michael, and that's one of his hits there called Radio Ranch, and he celebrated his birthday yesterday, and I'd just like to say happy birthday to Michael King and the Radio Ranch. Triple A Murray Country coming your way this hour. We got Today in Country Music. We'll be updating Community Notice Board. That's the NAIDOC events coming your way this week. We're celebrating 50 years of Deadly. We've got the birthday calls around about 7:50. And if you're celebrating your birthdays today, get them in now. All you've got to do is email us here at triplea.org.au. We've got another Bush Pokes live on stage. You're getting a laugh out of those guys. And we also got the Bush Balladeers double play coming to you here on Triple A Murray Country. And there's great music coming to you from Colour Stone, James Blundell and James Rain, Cole Elliott and Lee Conway, Johnny Williamson, Jeffrey Brown and heaps more. You're on the Sunday's Big Brekkie, Triple A, Murray Country.
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8: Friday, 9 a.m. to 5 p.m. is the Musgrave Park NAIDOC Family Fun Day, a presentation and promotion of First Nations people, culture and heritage across the arts, interactive, informative stall exhibits, live entertainment, free children's amusement rides, activities, traditional and contemporary foods, community elders luncheon. And where it always is, Musgrave Park, West End. Rock on down.

The Battle of the Sexes has been going on for years, but it's a war that can't be won, so it just ends up in tears. Well, that's a little victory. Blokes crumble when girls cry. It's just a speed hump in the conflict, and I'm going to tell you why. It's not about who's right or wrong or what we may or may not know. It's because estrogen and testosterone are diametrically opposed. Completely different planets. We're talking cheese and chalk. And to try to sort it out is like eating soup with forks. So estrogen's complicated, think PhD in contract law, while testosterone's happy working out that 2 + 2 = 4. That's not saying men are dumb. You know, we've got some brains. There's just some areas in life where we miss the bloody train. We're dyslexic when it comes to dates. If that's Neanderthal, then we are. Look at emotional evolution, we probably haven't come too far. We're not insensitive on purpose, and while ignorance is bliss, there are situations when we're thinking, Christ, how do I handle this? I mean, you might burst into tears while you're dusting off a shelf, but how can we understand when you don't understand yourself? Look at emotional evolution, we probably haven't come too far. We're not insensitive on purpose, and while ignorance is bliss, there are situations when we're thinking, Christ, how do I handle this? I mean, you might burst into tears while you're dusting off a shelf, but how can we

0: with those special spots you've got us searching for. He's the bloke behind it. But if it looks nothing like a golf ball, there's no way we're going to find it. And look, please don't take us shopping. One of our greatest fears, the only shops we like, well, they sell newspapers and beers. So if you think it makes your bum look big, there's a fair chance that it does. And unless you really want to fight, don't bother asking us. If we say yes, we're in the poo, not much difference with a shrug. So next time you're buying clothes, why not drop us at the pub? Ah, the pub, that's where you met him with all his yobbo mates, drinking beer and telling jokes, and you thought, isn't he just great? But then the dreaded estrogen started messing with your mind. Of course, we'll have to make some changes. But then he'll be just fine. See, estrogen needs to change the things that attracted you at first. Testosterone wants to stay the same, and guess who comes off worst? Bring the mountain to Muhammad, let it snow in Burke, but getting places to change, well, it just don't bloody work. All it does is lead to blues about the pub, the house, the dunny, and fair dinkum. One day you'll realise that farting's pretty funny. But you'll argue over nothing, that's when the estrogen really flows, because you girls can bring up things that happened 15 years ago. We just don't understand you. You're a completely different team. You can pour hot wax on your groin, yet a cockroach makes you scream. To you, it all makes sense. And we know that that's the case. And we know there's time you need a hug and there's time you need some space. If we only knew the difference, we wouldn't look like fools. Just when we think we've got it right, you go and change the bloody rules. So we end up apologising. Just for what, we're not too sure. Now there's a one-way street that we've driven down before. Now here's the compromise. If we can meet some head-on traffic, we won't leave wet towels on the floor. We'll cut back on Dutch ovens. And we'll say, I love you more. We'll spend more time with the kids. We'll see the toilet seat's not up. All we want's a sorry that isn't followed by a but. An unconditional apology, maybe once or twice a year. And look, if you can give us that, we'll also give up drinking beer. It's never going to happen. It's never going to happen.
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3: Travel book. The roads are rough and no Yankee chook, and the side tracks are just as crook. But you've come this far, so you take a look at a scary mountain with big black stones, axles crack and you rattle your bones. You find yourself stranded all alone, and you've got a bloody useless mobile phone. That's how you know you are. That's how you know you are. That's how you know you are on Cape York Peninsula. There's many strange tropical plants, big cathedrals built by ants. She finds a scorpion in her pants. Well, you've never seen a woman dance, tossing her clothes all over the place. First the cottons, then the lace. 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

0: The best of the Aussie and Murray classics are here on Triple A Murray Country on the Sunday's Big Brekkie. Johnny Williamson. Now, I remember years ago at the Gympie Muster, and Johnny Williamson and his crew were on their way up to film that video up at Mackay for Stuffed Cane Toads. And I said, geez, they're ugly looking things. Make sure you put maroon jerseys on them before you take them up there and start filming them. But they wouldn't do it because they were Blues supporters. Anyway, if you see that video clip, you can see those four cane toads in there. And a great song there from Johnny Williamson. Also in there, we had Bush Poets Live on stage, getting a laugh on the Sunday morning from Mad Murray Harton. Then we had the Bush Balladeers Double Play. And that featured Jeffrey Brown, the Golden Guitar winner. And that song there, the Doghouse Blues, that's an old Slim Dusty classic. And does a pretty good job there, Big Brownie. And Tommy Maxwell there with Kings Without a Crown. And start us all off, the great Murray Sounds of Glenn Skeerthorpe. He's from down in Cadooga. And, of course, that's a song called Bleeding here on Triple A Murray Country. We've got more great music coming your way. We've got the birthday calls also up in the next break. And we've got great music coming to you from Coloured Stone, James Blundell and James Rain. And also Colt Elliott and Lee Conway here on the Big Brekkie, Triple A Murray Country.
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great Murray classics here on the Sunday Big Bay Murray Country. And that's an old one, that one, and the Red Dusty Roads. Then we had James Blundell and James Rain. That was a hit right across all of genres there for those two guys. And, of course, that's the old Dingoes hit from the 60s. And done a great job there from the two Jameses. Also on there, Lee Conway and Cole Elliott. And All My Friends Don't Go Fishing. And shut the window up the top there and get a... another point of view. Triple A Murray Country here on the Brekkie. And now it's time for the birthday calls. And if you're celebrating your birthday and you're not on our social and media platforms, all you've got to do is email us here at triplea.org.au. That's triplea.org.au. Or you can phone us through the week, 3892 0100. We have a few birthdays happening today. And saying happy birthday to Charlene Lawton out there, doll. Be good on you, Charlene. Hope you enjoying your day with all your family. Also, Donna Pemeranke out at Mitchell celebrating her birthdays today. Terry Ann Eckle out at Charla will celebrate her birthday today. And, of course, Terry Ann's the vet out there. Good on you, Terry Ann. Judy Marnie celebrating her birthdays today at Acacia Ridge. And Michael Muko, originally from Bean Lee. Michael is also a great musician. So all those people are celebrating their birthdays today and celebrated her birthday yesterday. Was Anne Kirkpatrick, and she was born in 1954, and we're going to go with a song of hers for a birthday, and that's going out to all the people, Charlene, Donna, Terry Ann, Judy and Michael, celebrating your birthdays today. Have a good one, folks, here on Triple A Murray Country.

0: to our last hour here on the Sunday Big Brekkie, Triple A Murray Country and Just Drive. Great thing to do on a Sunday morning, just drive and stay tuned to Triple A. Beautiful weekends and beautiful weather around the great southeast. Also, and there we had Sha-la-la from Dale Huddleston. Before that, we had T.C. Cassidy, Tenya Cassidy and Ain't No Train. Cassidy, love that song. Tall Dark Ringer. And Ann Kirkpatrick for all the people celebrating their birthdays today. Charlene, Donna, Terry Ann, Judy and Michael. Hope you have a wonderful day. And, of course, Ann Kirkpatrick celebrated her birthday yesterday, and that's a great song there, Out of the Blue. Triple A Murray Country coming up this hour. We got Shane Howard, the Sunny Cowgirls, Tracy Costa, Roger Knox, and also Ted Wilkes, Graham Roger, Slim Dusty, Lee Kernighan, and we also got today in country music, Community Notice Board. We'll update the NAIDOC events happening this week, and we also got Bush Poets live on stage again, giving us a big laugh here on the Sunday morning. And we also got a Bush Balladeer double play coming up here on the Big Country Country.
1: Hey you mob, Kevin Crepinieri here. 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

0: Salt, you're listening to Triple A Murray Country.
1: I met him down the footy club and he said his name was Stan. And he told me just in passing of this get-rich-quickly plan that could make a bloke a fortune. It was easier than sin. And if I shouted him a beer, then he might just cut me in. Well, with a carton, we were headed back to my place in a flash. I had visions of this penthouse and me pockets oozing cash. But no sooner had I let that rotten bludger through me doorway than he shoves me in a corner and utters one word, Amway. Bloody Amway. The next thing I remember was this mesmerising spiel, his mumbo-jumbo spelling out fantastic Amway deals. I didn't see it coming. He was ruthless through and through. So by 6 o'clock next morning, I was selling Amway too. Now, here's a little tip. If you ever want to try it, don't bloody bother, because no one wants to buy it. He told me it was easy and I'd be raking in the brass. But the only thing I've noticed is me friends are dropping fast. Now everyone avoids me and I got blisters on me feet from chasing after people crossing over down the street. I've tried the starving kids routine, the tragic tales of sorrow, the threats that if they didn't buy, I'd come again tomorrow. But nothing seems to work. And at this reckless rate, I'm odds on to be murdered by some really pissed off mate. And that bloke who signed me up right, he's over in Fiji. And I half suspect his holiday came courtesy of me. Apparently, he's lecturing to this worldwide convention. But I bet the sneaking mongrel still neglects to mention how anyone who signs up and shakes his greasy hand just happens to contract the plague that afflicts the Amway man. I got cartons in me kitchens, bottles in me bed, me courtesy of me. Apparently, he's lecturing to this worldwide convention. But I bet the sneaking mongrel still neglects to mention how anyone who signs up and shakes his greasy hand just happens to contract the plague that

0: known that today I'm selling specials on this very Emway poem. With every product of mine that you choose to buy, I'll throw in a copy of this Emway poem to try. But I know you want more, so stay right where you are and I'll go and get those samples from the back seat of my car. See? Somebody stop me. I've lost my self-control. I'm the Prince of Proposition, but I've gone and sold my soul. Well, I'm sick of playing solitaire. I'm heading off tonight. I'm dumping all this Amway stuff. I've booked a Qantas flight. And I'm going to be reprogrammed by these gurus overseas who are marketing this product that should sell itself with ease. And at least compared to Amway, there will be fewer people shun me. I'm off to join the Mormons and I'll be round to see you Sunday.
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The best of the Aussie Murray classics there here on the Sunday's Big Bracket, Triple A Murray Country, and Ted Wilkes, or should we say Professor Ted Wilkes, and no more Yonga is the day. And that song is from Adelaide, down in South Australia. Also on there, Bush Poets live on stage with the Mad Marco Glory with the Amway Man. Then we had Graeme Roger, King of Road Train, Slim Dusty. And a great song there too, Leave Him in the Long Yard. That was our Bush Balladeer double play for this hour. Also on there, Lee Koenig with the High Country, and a classic there from the legendary Dennis Conlon, Mopping the Dropouts and Mother's Eyes. What a great song. Now, coming up through this week, we're celebrating 50 years of Deadly, and of course we've got NAIDOC events happening right across the Great Southeast, not only around the Great Southeast, but all around Australia. And this Tuesday is our next event, and of course that's the Logan City Family Fun Day happening up there at the Kingston Butter Factory. Always a good day up there. Make sure you get out there and have a good day. It's all cultural performers, art and craft, dance and music. Heaps of kids' rides and heaps of free things for the kids out there at the Logan NAIDOC. And also on the same day, the 7th, is the Ipswich NAIDOC. And of course you can enjoy a day of celebration with cultural performers, information, tools, entertainment, food, children activities and elders area. That starts at 10 a.m. and that's at Talma Place. That's the Nicholas Street precinct.

0: on the old Ipswich Mall. And that's a great venue too, to have a date all day, and I'm sure it's going to be a big one. I'll be out there doing the emceeing on the main stage, so get out there to Ipswich. We got the Huntsmans, Monty Hunt, Fegai, Jamisha, and we also got the Ninikalyagra dancers and the Torres Strait Islander dance performances from the Argon Bay dance team. So that's all happening out there at the Ipswich Night Off. That starts at 10 a.m. at Talmud Place in Nicholas Street, Ipswich. And don't forget, there's Wednesday out of Zilmere, then you've got Thursday and down the Gold Coast, and also you've got Friday at the Musgrave Park Family Fun Day. They're just the days coming up. Stay tuned to Triple A and they'll give you more information. And of course, Triple A will be out there at all those Family Fun Days, celebrating 50 years of Deadly for NAIDOC 2026. Right, coming your way, we got some more great music, and that'll be from the Sunny Cowgirls, Tracy Costa, and King of Murray Country, Roger Knox. Triple A Murray Country.
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Chapel, I swore I heard him sing his song. And as the rains poured from those thunderclouds, I just had to sing on.

a wrap from way today on the Weekend Brekkie. And don't forget, you can catch me next Sunday morning as we present the best of the Aussie Murray Classics, or you can join me again next Saturday when we bring to you the greatest songs of all time across six decades of country classics. And make sure you stay tuned all week here on AAA and find out where the next event coming to you from NAIDOC 26, celebrating 50 years of Deadly. So tune in and make sure you get onto the website if you want more information. I'll catch us all again next week. So until then, enjoy the rest of your day. Have a fantastic week and stay tuned to AAA Murray Country and stay deadly.

Surrender now, Jack Doolin. You see this 3-1. Surrender now, Jack Doolin, you daring highwayman. He drew a pistol from his belt and he fired the wicked toy. Oh, fight! Or I'll never surrender, said the wild colonial boy. He fired at Trooper Kelly and brought him to the ground.

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Eight-year-old Anna doesn't have what she needs to keep up at school. With your help, children like Anna can access the learning support they need so they can build a better future. 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